0: Von der Küste bis zu den Alpen. 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Die ARD-Hitnacht.
1: 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We've definitely got our thing together, don't we, baby? Nobody but you and me. We've got it together, baby.

Hawaiian noises. He's banging on the bongos like a chimpanzee. Oh, that didn't work.

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1: Nothing and nobody, baby, could ever take us

0: NDR 1 Welle Nord.
1: I've heard people say that too much of anything is not good for you, baby. But I don't know about that. There's many times that we've loved and we've shared love and made love. It doesn't seem to me like it's enough.